Am I in competition? Am I your first position? You say I'm all you're needing, then you just come up missing. Keep it consistent with me, baby, stop playing with me. Don't bring me down on my knees, I can't keep going like this. Give me more, I need more.

the reverend. 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After Trina hit, I had to transfer campus. Your apartment, I didn't use since where I waited. 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

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Root from some cartoon. Things will be different there. 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

Our 29 cuts north. A quarter can of Fanta seeps through the sea. And the beat of the last track seeps through me. Won't keep up with it. Piecing together a pre-dawn dream. These window panes. Split breath. And frost. The feeling is good. But the feeling is strange. My phone is dead. So now I can see. That's what it is.

Dex and a generator were to this wee hidden beach up in the Nile Sky. Deep down we know we might need to escape one day. Let's just escape with music.

Sadly, it's scary, the time that's passed. Where did I used to go? Honestly, don't hold back with your life. Like, this is it. You're living.